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I'm yours, I'm yours. I'd move the earth to lose a fight just to see a smile, 'cause you got no flaws.